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No, I know. 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And I'm just paranoid. It's still not finished. I think it's all right.

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He's the front man. He goes from one gig to another the day ahead just to check that everything is cool. 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

0: 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Limousine. 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

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I'm a salamander, a short riff lover boy, causing grief with a bleeding eyes. 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

0: December mta la Guyana la hisembe tu a aussi. 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
1: I got a question. We got 8 toll bridges, 9 counties, 101 cities and towns. Where are we at? You guessed it.

just appreciate y'all for listening this long. And people don't know, but the Bay is one of the most highly cultivated, but yet the most highly hated place in the world, man. We got everything you need, from the best dro to the best women. We keep it lit, and we always keep it moving, man. The movement is us, you know what I'm saying? We feeling more, because we from feel more. And we having fun, we ain't done, though, you know what I'm saying? We just out here like a raw...

0: respond to ultra-high frequency waves which emanate from this microphone box. Speak into the microphone, or robot will do whatever you order him to.
1: Anything?
0: Virtually. Robot 23 has an electronic brain. Drive it yourself, yeah.

crisscross in the Torah is a code of hidden words and phrases that not only reveals our past and present, but foretells our future. Some even believe that it contains the actual blueprints of the universe. After removing all of the spaces and punctuation, hidden words are discovered by skipping equal numbers of letters. For example, every 4th, 12th, 50th, like a giant crossword puzzle, all encoded. Isaac Newton spent the last 10 years of his life studying. Another example, a computer found encoded at the same skip distance. Around it, this could be achieved. The code would actually feed us prophecies of our coming future.